0: So, what do you think about the new bylaw?
1: New bylaw?
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0: Come on, Mama. Let your boys be country.
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0: Thank you, Jason Aldean. Hey, we have Stage West tickets to give away for their latest production. It's called Beehive. We're going to give those away right after Kane Brown and Woman on 99.7 Sun Country.

there's Kane Brown and Woman on 99.7 Sun Country and the Tire Craft Morning Show. Good morning, I'm Kevin Wallace. It's 7:40 now, 20 minutes away from 8 o'clock already. Man, the time is whipping by here this morning. I'm glad to be back. Time really has caught up with me this week. Hey, we have Stage West tickets to give out right now. We're going to be doing it again tomorrow, not on Wednesday. You know what? We'll give away maybe a pair, two different pair on Friday. How about we do that? Because I won't be in on Monday. Because it's holiday for Canada Day. So, Stage West, they have a brand new production that just kicked off over the weekend on Friday. It's called Beehive, the 60s musical. Oh, this is right in my wheelhouse. Absolutely love it. A lot of those big pop hits from back in the 60s. Yeah, you know what kinds I'm talking about. And remember the Beehive hairdos way back then? Oh, my word. I still feel for the women that had to do those big beehives. It took all day almost to put some of those together. It was a lot of work. My mom was a hairstylist, same with my brother, one of my stepsisters. So, yeah, I know what it was like. I'm bald, so not personally, but, you know,

0: backup plan. Love that song. Good morning. 7 minutes after 8, 8:07, still sitting at 13 degrees in High River, a high of 18 today. And yeah, more rain, as you can tell, obviously. 10 to 20 millimeters, we're under a rainfall, a yellow warning for that. And I'm just going to give away some Alanis Morissette tickets here to her next Saturday, July 11th show. But you know what? Some things shifted when I was away on holidays last week, and I'm not entirely sure which pair I should be giving away here this morning. So I don't want to upset anyone. We're all pretty much upset about Country Thunder canceling. So I don't want to have two strikes in a row here. So hang tight. I'll find out a little bit more, and hopefully I can give these tickets away this morning. If not, I will definitely give them away tomorrow morning. Just have to make sure all my I's and T's are dotted and crossed, right? Absolutely. Thank you. And we have more tickets to give away to other events happening at the Calgary Stampede. And you know what? It starts this Thursday with Sneak a Peek Night. I can hardly wait.
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Chevy Silverado. I'm Sharon Church. 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

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I think most people give themselves like a road trip hall pass to eat as many snacks as they want. 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Just me? 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You get yourself a family-sized bag of chips, a pop, and of course a chocolate bar, preferably one that can be

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